trauma is heaven. Don't talk about it, cause we talking already. I'm honestly healing. Once I give in, I'll be quickly forgotten. No, I'm not tripping. Look, my scars don't come with a Hakuna Matata. It's lonely in Beverly Hills. Don't think anything real, but the pressure they get when you gotta. Auditions and

0: rede de rádios. 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
2: No, I like when people talk in the beginning of songs. I think that's kind of rad.
3: I don't think

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I didn't feel it when the earthquake happened, but it really got me thinking. Were you out drinking? Were you in the living room chilling, watching television? It's been a year now. Think I figured out how to let you go and let communication die out. I know, you know, we know you weren't down for forever and it's fine. I know, you know, we weren't meant for each other and it's fine. But if the world was ending, you'd come over right.

why we would even have to say goodbye. If the world was ending, you'd come over, right? Right? If the world was ending, you would come over, right?

0: do. Look what you just made me do.
1: You guys! Stop making that surprise face. It's so annoying.
0: Yeah, you can't possibly be that surprised all the time.
1: What's with that bitch?
0: Don't call me that. Y'all, oh, stop acting like you're all nice. You are so fake. Oh, there she goes, playing the victim again.
1: What are you doing?
0: Getting receipts? You're gonna edit this later.
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2: I am on my way to a plane waiting to take us to the Kygo show in Vegas, where I will be singing my single with Kygo live for the first time, and I'm so excited. I'm emotional about this. This is the start of something.